0: That's the Afro-American Symphony by William Grant Still. His first symphony, finished in 1930, played there by the Detroit Symphony Orchestra with conductor Nema Yerevi.
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0: Well, here is Charles Theodore Pachelbel's Magnificat. Lots of great brass players here. Canadian brass, along with the Berlin Philharmonic Brass Ensemble.

Magnificat by Charles Theodore Pachelbel. That was Canadian Brass and the Berlin Philharmonic Brass Ensemble. I'm Kathy Fuller. I've got a beautiful Mozart concerto coming up for flute and violin. That's in just 9 minutes. But right now, Dreaming by the Fireside, one of the symphonic interludes from the opera Intermezzo by Richard Strauss. This is the Boston Symphony and Andres Nelsons.

Dreaming by the Fireside from Richard Strauss's Intermezzo with the Boston Symphony and Andras Nelsons. Don't forget, we take you to Tanglewood every Friday, Saturday, and Sunday in the summer. Coming up on Saturday night, don't miss Joe Hisaishi as conductor of the Boston Symphony, making his debut out at Tanglewood. All the details at classical.org/BSO. Here's Mozart's Flute and Violin Concerto, Andras Adorian and Jean-Jacques Kantoroff joining the Munich Chamber Orchestra.

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Ticket information and more at pem.org.

0: That's flutist Andras Adorian and violinist Jean-Jacques Kantoroff with the Munich Chamber Orchestra in Mozart's Flute and Violin Concerto, conductor there Hans Stadelmeier. Keith Jarrett playing the piano coming up next.
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0: Well, the jazz giant Keith Jarrett had to deal with chronic fatigue syndrome in the 1990s, and then in 2018, a couple of debilitating strokes left him paralyzed on his left side. So he doesn't play anymore, but it's so nice to see that he's got a book coming out in March of next year called On the Edge, an Improvisation on My Life. Well, here he is from a recording he made of Handel. This is the first keyboard suite.

That's Keith Jarrett with Handel's First Keyboard Suite. I'm Kathy Fuller. Okay, well, I have got one of classical music's most intense horseback rides. This is The Accursed Huntsman by César Franck with the Philadelphia Orchestra and Riccardo Muti.

0: The story of the hunter cursed for all eternity for hunting on the Sabbath. César Franck's The Accursed Huntsman. That was the Philadelphia Orchestra and conductor Riccardo Muti.
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0: Well, I'll have another unsettling horseback ride for you coming up at just a few minutes after 11 o'clock. Schubert's song, The Erl King, arranged for solo piano by Liszt, played by Murray Pariah. That is on the way. Right now, it's Beethoven's First String Quartet with the Guarneri Quartet.

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0: That's the Guarneri Quartet with Beethoven's First String Quartet.
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0: Here is an atmospheric piece for you called Dream Colored Mobile 2. It's by the Japanese composer Takashi Yoshimatsu. This is the Manchester Camerata with Sachio Fujioka conducting.

Dream Colored Mobile 2. That's by the Japanese composer Takashi Yoshimatsu. That was the Manchester Camerata with conductor Sachio Fujioka. I'm Kathy Fuller. It is getting late. I'm going to give you some Bach for your late night. This is the 5th Brandenburg Concerto, Apollo's Fire, and Jeanette Sorrell.

0: That's Bach's Fifth Brandenburg Concerto with Apollo's Fire and Jeanette Sorel. Well, we bring you Bach every Sunday morning at 6 a.m. It's the Bach Hour with Brian McCreath. 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
0: Well, here's Samuel Coleridge Taylor's clarinet quintet. Steven Ziegenthaler is the clarinetist with the Leipzig String Quartet.

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0: The Clarinet Quintet by Samuel Coleridge Taylor. That was Steven Ziegenthaler playing the clarinet with the Leipzig String Quartet.
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0: Well, Schubert's song, The Erl King, is based on a poem by Goethe, tells the terrible story of a father carrying his son on horseback through the woods, being chased by the malevolent king of the elves, known as the Erl King. I've got the piano version for you, solo piano arranged by Liszt. This is pianist Murray Pariah.

Well, that's Franz Liszt's solo piano arrangement of a terrifying song by Schubert called The Erl King, and that was pianist Murray Pariah. Okay, well, I hope all is well with you. I've got the prelude from Wagner's Tristan and Isolde for you now. This is the Berlin Philharmonic. Lauren Mazel conducts.

The prelude from Wagner's Tristan and Isolde. That was the Berlin Philharmonic with conductor Lauren Mazel. I've got more Mozart coming up for you at 12:45. It's Mozart's 17th symphony. Right now, Telemann's 10th Paris Quartet with the Kaiken Ensemble.

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0: The Museum of Science is proud to sponsor the CRB Classical 99.5 stream. 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From you and the Peabody Essex Museum in Salem, showcasing more than 400 years of witch city lore, including the city's only collection of authentic objects from the Salem witch trials. 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

It's Mozart's 17th Symphony. Charles McCarris there conducting the Prague Chamber Orchestra. Well, we'll stay up with you if you got to be up late. We'll keep the music flowing on late nights on WCRB. That's coming up next, right after this.

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I'm Katie Ladrigan, here with you for Late Nights on WCRB. Beethoven's 29th Sonata up now. One of the first documented public performances was about 20 years after Beethoven wrote it. Liszt in Paris, the crowd loved it, including Berlioz. See if you agree, as Maurizio Pollini plays Beethoven's Hammerklavier Piano Sonata.

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1: Beethoven's Piano Sonata 29, Hammerklavier. That was Maurizio Pollini at the keyboard. I'm Katie Ladrigan. Next up on 99.5, it's father-son duo of David and Igor Oistrakh joining the Royal Philharmonic Orchestra, Vivaldi's Concerto for Two Violins.

0: Vivaldi's Concerto for Two Violins, the Royal Philharmonic Orchestra, joining father-son duo of David and Igor Oistrakh. Headed your way in just a moment here on WCRB, a Rimsky-Korsakov symphony that divided opinions amongst his fellow composers. More on that right after this.
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0: Just a few minutes till 1 a.m. with Rimsky-Korsakov's Third Symphony. It certainly divided opinions amongst his fellow composers. César Cui said, "Yes, this is awesome. I love it." Tchaikovsky said, "It's too academic." See what you think. Here's Case Bakels and the Malaysian Philharmonic Orchestra.

Rimsky-Korsakov's Third Symphony with Case Bekels and the Malaysian Philharmonic Orchestra. I'm Katie Ladrigan. You're listening to Classical Radio Boston and Hummel's Potpourri for guitar and piano. We'll hear guitarist Sonia Prunbauer and pianist Tomas Duis.

That was Hummel's Potpourri for guitar, Sonja Prunbauer, and piano, Tomas Duis. And now clarinetist Martin Frust is ready to go. An absolutely incredible player, he won the Leonie Sonning Music Prize a while back. Other winners include Stravinsky, Bernstein, Miles Davis, and more. So that gives you an idea of the company Martin Frust keeps. We're going to hear him play Weber's second clarinet concerto, joined by Jean-Jacques Cantoreau and the Tapiola Sinfonietta.

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0: Faber's second clarinet concerto with Martin Frost as soloist, Jean-Jacques Cantereau leading the Tapiola Sinfonietta.
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0: I'm Katie Ladrigan, here with you on 99.5 and joined by Allison Balsam and friends as they play a trio sonata by Bach.

Trumpeter Allison Balsam and friends playing a trio sonata by Bach. 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And now Pierre-Laurent Aymard playing Dvorak's one and only piano concerto. Aymard joined here by Nicholas Harnoncourt and the Concertgebouw Orchestra.

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0: Dvorak's Piano Concerto, Pierre-Laurent Aimard as soloist, joined by Nicholas Harnoncourt and the Concertgebouw Orchestra. I'm Katie Ladrigan with a reminder that we are in Tanglewood season right now on WCRB, bringing you live broadcasts from Western Massachusetts and the Boston Symphony Orchestra every single weekend. 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
0: Here's the Emerson String Quartet with Mozart's 17th String Quartet, known as The Hunt.

the Emerson String Quartet playing Mozart's Hunt String Quartet. Let's move forward in time. 1951, Villa-Lobos, the second movement of his guitar concerto. Jurand Zoelscher is our soloist with the Orpheus Chamber Orchestra.

That was the second movement from Villa-Lobos' Guitar Concerto, soloist Jöran Zulcher with the Orpheus Chamber Orchestra. I'm Katie Ladrigan. Always so nice being here with you on 99.5, even in this early, early hour, about halfway through the 3 o'clock hour. Let's hear it now for Pascal Roget playing Brahms Handel Variations.

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0: Pascal Roget playing Brahms' Handel Variations here on 99.5. That piece inspired by Handel's first keyboard suite, which we'll hear right after this.
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0: I'm Katie Ladrigan. With Handel's first keyboard suite ahead, here's Andres Schiff.

Andras Schiff with Handel's first keyboard suite. Let's add a few more instruments, and we'll hear the Philharmonia Baroque Orchestra with Nicholas McGeegan conducting Haydn's 68th Symphony.

That was Haydn's 68th Symphony, Nicholas McGuigan leading the Philharmonia Baroque Orchestra. I'm Katie Ladrigan, here with you on 99.5, and David O'Leary gonna join you 5 a.m., bringing you the musicians of Swan Alley. Right now, Tasman Little plays Delia's Suite for Violin and Orchestra. She's joined by Andrew Davis and the BBC Philharmonic Orchestra.

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0: Violinist Tasman Little with the BBC Philharmonic Orchestra, conductor Andrew Davis, and Delius's Suite for Violin and Orchestra. 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
0: Early Wednesday morning, David O'Leary, as always, thank you for being with us as we start the day together. Now the musicians of Swan Alley with the primero from an anonymous Squire's Galliard.

The Primero from an anonymous Squire's Galliard, performed by the musicians of Swan Alley on Classical Radio Boston. Now André Previn leading the Vienna Philharmonic Orchestra in Richard Strauss's Introduction and Moonlight Music from Capriccio.

Richard Strauss's Introduction and Moonlight Music from Capriccio with conductor Andre Previn and the Vienna Philharmonic Orchestra. Now it's Anthony Halstead leading the Hanover Band in J.C. Bach's Fifth Symphony.

0: The Fifth Symphony from J.C. Bach, that is the Hanover Band, led by conductor Anthony Halsted. We will take a break with the Morning Exhale. That's coming up today, featuring Mendelssohn's Andante in E from the Arode Quartet. We heard that just before 6 a.m.
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0: I'm David O'Leary, and this is the Orchestra of St. Luke's with conductor Dennis Russell Davies and Copland's Fourth Dance Panel.

Aaron Copland's fourth dance panel, that is the Orchestra of St. Luke's with conductor Dennis Russell Davis. And this is 99.5 WCRB. Good morning. It's the Bruggen Instrumental Collegium. 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

Telemann Suite in F from the Bruggen Instrumental Collegium on 99.5 WCRB. Time to catch our breath, take a break with the morning exhale. Relax for just a few moments and enjoy the Arode Quartet in Mendelssohn's Andante in E.

0: Mendelssohn's Andante in E from the Arode Quartet. That is the Paris ensemble that took their name from Legolas's horse in Tolkien's The Lord of the Rings. How is that for a fun fact? We're closing in on 6 o'clock with trumpeter Maurice André and Albinoni's Trumpet Concerto in D Minor. That is on the way for us at 6:10.
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0: Another hot one today, 95 this afternoon. Some late thunderstorms may bring a bit of relief later on. Let's open the hour with the Boston Symphony Orchestra, led by conductor Bernhard Haitink in Ravel's Alberata del Gracioso.

Ravel's Alberata del Gracioso. That's a favorite. The Boston Symphony Orchestra, led by conductor Bernard Haitink. Now Jörg Fairberg leading the Württemberg Chamber Orchestra with trumpeter Maurice André and Tommaso Albinoni's Trumpet Concerto in D minor.

0: Albinoni's Trumpet Concerto in D Minor. That is trumpeter Maurice André, along with conductor Jörg Färber and the Württemberg Chamber Orchestra. We're back at Tanglewood this weekend, all weekend, with live performances that you can enjoy on the radio Friday, Saturday, and Sunday evenings. And that's true all summer long. 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
0: Good morning. Here is pianist Alfred Brendel.

Schubert's Hungarian Medley from pianist Alfred Brendel at WCRB. Time for a look in on the Good News Desk. This is your classic good news, bad news story. We'll start with the bad news. Alexis Hardy, a 29-year-old, was hiking Mount Kearsarge in Warner, New Hampshire over the weekend when she fell. She injured her leg. She was unable to walk. They had to carry her down the mountain on a stretcher. Now the good news. Before they carried her off the mountain, her boyfriend, Tim, got down on one knee and proposed. He'd been planning it all along, hoping to pop the question in the magnificent setting of Mount Kearsarge's 3,000-foot summit. Spoiler alert, she did say yes. Now they're engaged, and they have a fantastic story to tell. Share the good news that you've come across with us so we can feature it on the show. David@classical.org to send an email. Here's Vernon Handley now to lead the Ulster Orchestra in Grieg's second Peer Gynt Suite.

That is Grieg's Second Peer Gynt Suite from the Ulster Orchestra and conductor Vernon Hadley. It's nice to have you with us as we head towards 7 a.m. this morning. The introduction in March from Tchaikovsky's Sleeping Beauty is ahead. That's coming up for us in just a few minutes. Right now, it's the New Sydney Wind Quintet.

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Now cellist Hidemi Suzuki with Bach Collegium Japan in the first movement from CPE Bach's second cello concerto.

0: First movement from C.P.E. Bach's Second Cello Concerto, cellist Tadami Suzuki and Bach Collegium Japan on 99.5 WCRB. Another hot one today with some relief coming tomorrow and Friday. David O'Leary, good morning.
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0: We will enjoy a couple of pieces from composer Billy Joel. Yes, that Billy Joel, coming up at 7:10 or so. Right now, it's the Earhart Ensemble.

John Dowland's The George Whitehead Allemande from Earhart. Now it's conductor John Launchbury and the Philharmonia Orchestra in the introduction in March from Tchaikovsky's Sleeping Beauty.

0: Just amazing. The introduction in March from Tchaikovsky's Sleeping Beauty, that is the Philharmonia Orchestra, along with conductor John Lanchbery. Feels like summer outside today. Our summer of American music continues all summer long with new American artists highlighted each day. This evening, we will hear George Walker's Lyric for Strings. I think it's fascinating that this piece, it was originally composed in the 40s and then reworked by Walker in the 90s. We will hear more, and the piece itself with Kathy Fuller, tonight at 8 o'clock.
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0: David O'Leary, good morning. Here's a composition from Billy Joel.

That's pianist Hyun-Ki Ju with Sorbetto and Invention, both from Billy Joel's classical collection titled Fantasies and Delusions. Now it's Christopher Hogwood and the Handel and Haydn Society and Handel's 16th Concerto Grosso.

Handel's 16th Concerto Grosso. That is conductor Christopher Hogwood and Handel and Haydn Society. 7:25. It's kind of a weird morning out there. Just dark and smoky and hazy. The humidity is kicking in. So is that smoke from the Canadian wildfires. We'll see temps around 90 degrees today. Here's Vasily Sinaisky leading the BBC Philharmonic Orchestra in Glinka's first Spanish overture.

0: Glinka's first Spanish overture, the BBC Philharmonic Orchestra, led by Vasily Sinaisky. Hey, if WCRB is part of your routine each morning, each day, be sure to take us with you as you travel this summer. 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
0: Here is pianist Peter Donohoe and the Netherlands Wind Ensemble with the Rondo from Beethoven's Quintet for Piano and Orchestra.

That's the Rondo from Beethoven's Quintet for Piano and Orchestra, the Netherlands Wind Ensemble, with pianist Peter Donahoe. Let's enjoy violinist Thibaut Noyer now, along with Les Assons and Bach's First Violin Concerto.

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1: Good morning. We heard Bach's first violin concerto, Les Accents, along with violinist Thibaut Noailly. As we close in on 8 o'clock, good morning. I'm David O'Leary. A little bit of sun, lots of humidity, and more of that smog. The afternoon thunderstorms may calm it down a little bit with some rain later, but the haze and the smoke from those Canadian wildfires making its presence known. We'll see about 90 degrees a little bit later on. We're so glad you're with us. It's John Macheri to lead the Hollywood Bowl Symphony Orchestra now in Rodgers and Hammerstein's State Fair Suite.

Rodgers and Hammerstein's State Fair Suite always brings a smile to my face. Makes me think of, you know, state fairs and farmers markets. The Hollywood Bowl Symphony Orchestra, conductor John Montcherry right there. It's 8:02. It is good to be with you this morning. Here is the St. Luke's Chamber Ensemble in Haydn's Divertimento in E-flat.

0: Haydn's Divertimento in E-flat. That is the St. Luke's Chamber Orchestra on Classical Radio Boston. I'm David O'Leary. Good morning. Today is one of those days, if you're someone who likes to spend a little bit of time outdoors, maybe you're thinking of doing it early, you know, before the heat settles in, but the smoke and the haze from those wildfires in Canada has moved in. That happened really, really fast. There are legitimate air quality concerns if you're outdoors today. And by the way, that's not just harmful for you and me. It's even more harmful, or could be, for your pets. So pick a day off from the walk, enjoy the AC, and enjoy Classical Radio Boston.
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0: It's 8:11. Here is the Philip Jones Brass Ensemble.

That's Hugh Ashton's hornpipe and the Philip Jones Brass Ensemble on Classical Radio Boston. 8:15, Václav Neumann now to lead the Czech Philharmonic in the overture from Smetana's The Bartered Bride.

The overture from Smetana's The Bartered Bride. That is the Czech Philharmonic, along with conductor Václav Neumann. At 8:21, thank you for listening, and thank you for supporting Classical Radio Boston. I'm David O'Leary. There's Gottfried von der Goltz now with the Freiburg Baroque Orchestra and Mozart's First Symphony.

0: Mozart's First Symphony. That's the Freiburg Baroque Orchestra with conductor Gottfried von der Goltz. Off and running for Wednesday morning, we will enjoy a Florence Price piano quintet from pianist Michelle Kahn. That's coming up for us at 9 a.m.
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0: I'm David O'Leary. I do love sharing this music with you each day. Here is soloist Marta Argerich at the piano in Chopin's Heroic Polonaise.

Chopin's Heroic Polonaise from pianist Marta Argerich, a Classical Radio Boston. 8:42 now, flutist Anna Pine with oboist Philip Harmer and conductor Howard Griffith. This is the English Sinfonia and Holst's A Flugel Concerto for Flute, Oboe, and Strings.

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That's a flugel concerto for flute, oboe, and strings from Gustav Holst, the English Sinfonia, with conductor Howard Griffith and flutist Anna Pine and oboist Philip Harmer, all at 99.5 WCRB. Whether you're listening at 99.5 on the radio or streaming us anywhere, it's classical.org. We're so glad you're with us this morning. Klaus-Peter Flohr leading the Bamberg Symphony now in the overture from Mendelssohn's The Bride of Camacho.

0: The overture from Mendelssohn's The Bride of Camacho. That is the Bamberg Symphony, along with conductor Klaus-Peter Flohr. 8:58, just a bit, we'll enjoy Seiji Ozawa leading the Boston Symphony Orchestra in Dvorak's Carnival Overture. That's coming up for us at about 9:30.
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0: Just before 9 o'clock, it's a little smoky out there. I'm David O'Leary. I ran out yesterday afternoon to pick up a couple things, you know, for dinner at the supermarket about 5:30, and I pull into the supermarket parking lot, and standing outside their cars, there's like a half a dozen people. They've all got their phones out, and they're all taking pictures of the sun, which is this giant orange ball kind of in the haze. It's going to be more the same today. Kind of otherworldly looking, the haze and the smog. It's from the Canadian wildfires. Not great to breathe in if you're out and about, so try to keep it indoors. Afternoon thunderstorms may help reduce that haze just a little bit, but indoors if you can today. In fact, Eden Mae Stevenson is great company. She is along after this piece from pianist Michelle Kahn and the Catalyst Quartet. We open the hour with Florence Price's second piano quintet.

0: The Catalyst Quartet and Michelle Kahn. That's Florence Price's second piano quintet.
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0: Here's Maurice Steger and his ensemble.

Uccellini's La Bergamasca. That's Maurice Steger and his ensemble. Hello, happy Wednesday. I'm Eden May Stevenson, and I think we deserve a little midweek treat. So how about Respighi's Fountains of Rome around 10? And then I really want to see if we can squeeze Saint-Saëns' Egyptian Concerto in before noon with pianist Stephen Huff coming up on WCRB. Here's conductor Luis Antonio Garcia Navarro with the English Chamber Orchestra and Narciso Yepes, Giuliani's first guitar concerto

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0: It's 9:55. I'm Eden May Stevenson. It's great to be here with you. Here's Dvorak's Carnival Overture, Seiji Ozawa, and the Boston Symphony Orchestra.

The Boston Symphony Orchestra playing Dvorak's Carnival Overture with Seiji Ozawa. We're going to hear from the BSO again this afternoon around 1:20, Sibelius's Finlandia on WCRB. It's 82 degrees and partly sunny in Boston. That yellow haze is courtesy of our neighbors to the north. We're catching a little smoke from the Canadian wildfires. Here's Lamberto Gardelli and the London Symphony Orchestra, Respighi's The Fountains of Rome.

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0: 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Here's Flora Legium with Rachel Podger and Ashley Solomon for a flute and violin sonata by Telemann.

That's Telemann's Flute and Violin Sonata, Ashley Solomon and Rachel Podger with Florilegium on Classical Radio Boston. I'm Eden Mae Stevenson. If you could ask Beethoven what his most underrated symphony is, I think he would probably say this one. He was reportedly not very happy with how little attention it got when it came out. I think he was justified. It's such a fun one. Here it is, Herbert von Karajan and the Berlin Philharmonic with Beethoven's Eighth Symphony.

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0: The Berlin Philharmonic playing Beethoven's 8th Symphony with conductor Herbert von Karajan, and Leonard Bernstein leads the New York Philharmonic right after this.
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0: Borodin's In the Steppes of Central Asia. 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

The New York Philharmonic playing Borodin's In the Steppes of Central Asia with conductor Leonard Bernstein on Classical Radio Boston. I'm Eden Mae Stevenson, and it is a really good day to stay inside and listen to music, if you ask me. First of all, there's a heat wave on, and we've got a high of 90 today, but also the air quality is real bad because we're catching some smoke from the wildfires up in Canada. So please stay safe and stay indoors if you can. Corelli's Second Concerto Grosso, here's Roy Goodman and the Brandenburg Consorts.

0: the Brandenburg Consort playing Corelli's Second Concerto Grosso with Roy Goodman. And the Brazilian Guitar Quartet's up next.
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0: Federico Mompou's third Canción y Danza.

The Brazilian Guitar Quartet playing Enrique Granados' El Pelele, and before that, Mompo's third Canción y Danza. I'm Eden Mae Stevenson, and this is 99.5 WCRB. 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Zachary Oramo leading the City of Birmingham Symphony Orchestra with pianist Stephen Huff. Here's Saint-Saëns' Egyptian Concerto.

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1: It is 82 degrees and mostly sunny. We've got some smoke hanging out in the air today. Here's Yolanda Cardenasis.

It's Bach, Jesu, Joy of Man's Desiring, Yolanda Condonassis playing. I'm Eden May Stevenson, and it's time for Book Bag Lunch. Author Robert Moore is going to be over at Porter Square Books tomorrow night to talk about his new book, In Trees, which is about a decade-long journey he went on about, you guessed it, trees. Now, I am a big fan of trees and of Robert Moore. Quite a few years ago, a friend of mine bought me a copy of his book On Trails, which is about the origin of walking paths and how they've shaped human society. I read it very slowly, a couple pages before bed for a few months, and it really transformed the way that I thought about walking and hiking and sent me on my own journey of connecting more with nature. So I can't recommend his books enough, and I think this will be a really fantastic conversation. It's tomorrow night at 7 at Porter Square Books in Cambridge. 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Here's Mozart's Sinfonia Concertante. George Zell and the Cleveland Orchestra, with violinist Raphael Druyan and violist Abraham Skernick.

0: Raphael Drouin and Abraham Skernick playing Mozart's Sinfonia Concertante for violin and viola with the Cleveland Orchestra and George Zell. Up next, Fernando Soar riffs on a Mozart tune.
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0: Here's Christopher Parkening, Fernando Soar's Variations on a Theme of Mozart.

Christopher Parkening. That's Fernando Sor's Variations on a Theme of Mozart. I'm Eden Mae Stevenson. I've got Elgar's Enigma Variations for the afternoon stretch at 1:30 with the Vienna Philharmonic on Classical Radio Boston. Right now, Aaron Copland and the London Symphony Orchestra playing Our Town.

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Romanesca, the Schmelzer's Second Sonata. It's a mostly sunny day, although it is hard to tell right now with all the smoke. 82 degrees, getting up to 90 this afternoon. 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I'm Eden May Stevenson. Here's Leif Ove Andsnes and the Norwegian Chamber Orchestra with Haydn's 11th Piano Concerto.

Leif Ove Andsen is playing Haydn's 11th Piano Concerto with the Norwegian Chamber Orchestra. I'm Eden May Stevenson, and right now we have some fantastic Boston Symphony concerts from Tanglewood available to stream on our website completely for free. You can catch opening weekend at classical.org. And here's Colin Davis and the Boston Symphony Orchestra, Sibelius's Finlandia.

0: The Boston Symphony Orchestra playing Sibelius's Finlandia with conductor Colin Davis.
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Tashi. That's George Gershwin's Walking the Dog on WCRB. I'm Eden May Stevenson. It's been lovely hanging out with you. Thank you so much for having me. And Greg Farisi is going to be keeping you company for the rest of the afternoon. Here's the afternoon stretch. It's John Elliott Gardiner and the Vienna Philharmonic Orchestra with Edward Elgar's Enigma Variations.

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0: Elgar's Enigma Variations, that's the Vienna Philharmonic Orchestra and conductor John Elliott Gardner.
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0: Coming up on 2 o'clock, I'm Greg Farisi. Thanks for having me. Coming up a little later this afternoon, I've got for you a Brahms piano quartet. Also later, Mozart's 40th symphony for you. Right now, here's guitarist John Williams.

Handel's harmonious blacksmith air, that's guitarist John Williams. I've got Brahms featuring Marc-Andre Hamelin in 20 minutes. Right now, Mozart's fourth horn concerto. Dale Clevenger is the soloist here, joined by the Franz Liszt Chamber Orchestra and conductor, Janos Rolla.

0: Dale Clevenger playing the horn for Mozart's Fourth Horn Concerto, joined by the Franz Liszt Chamber Orchestra and conductor Janos Rolla.
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0: Keith Lockhart in the Boston Pops here with Randy Newman's Suite from the Natural.

Randy Newman's suite of music from the Robert Redford baseball movie The Natural with the Boston Pops and Keith Lockhart goes out to the American League All-Stars after their 4-0 win against the National League last night. Bach's fourth orchestral suite overture here. This is the Academy for Ancient Music Berlin.

0: Bach's Fourth Orchestral Suite Overture, that is the Academy for Ancient Music, Berlin.
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0: Some Salieri variations are ahead. Here now, Franz Berefald's Effenspiel. This is Thomas Dugard and the Danish National Radio Symphony Orchestra.

Franz Berwald's Elfenspiel, that's Thomas Tygaard and the Danish National Radio Symphony Orchestra. Hey, today is the last day to take part in public tall ship tours. They are leaving tomorrow, and I know it is mostly cloudy out there, but the fireworks are scheduled for tonight in Boston Harbor. I'll just keep an eye on Sail Boston socials if you are planning to go. Matthias Bommert and the London Mozart Players here. This is Salieri's 26 Variations on the Follies of Spain.

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Lineup and ticket information at Boston.

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0: 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That's the London Mozart Players and conductor Matthias Baumert. 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
0: We are saluting the tall ships this week in the Focus at 4, and today with what was originally a short teaching piece intended for her students. Here's Florence Price's The Old Boatman with pianist Althea Waits.

0: Florence Price is the old boatman that pianist Althea waits. Ravel's got a boat trip for us that's coming up in tomorrow's Focus at 4.
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0: Ricardo Muti leads the Vienna Philharmonic Orchestra here. This is Mozart's 40th Symphony.

0: Ricardo Muti and the Vienna Philharmonic Orchestra with Mozart's 40th Symphony.
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0: We're going to take a break with the afternoon reset in 15 minutes. Right now, Telemann's recorder and bassoon concerto in F, recorder player Klaus Pearson, bassoonist Michael McCraw, and the Droddingholm Baroque Ensemble.

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That's Klaus Pearson and Michael McCraw, joined by the Dridenholm Baroque Ensemble. It's 5 minutes till five. Let's take a break. The afternoon reset. Michael Tilson Thomas leads the San Francisco Symphony here. This is Rachmaninoff's Vocalese.

0: Rachmaninoff's Vocalese. That was the San Francisco Symphony and conductor Michael Tilson Thomas with your afternoon reset.
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0: Just past 5 o'clock, I'm Greg Farisi. Thanks for tuning in today. I've got a Dvorak Slavonic dance coming up in just a few minutes. Haydn's Serenade Quartet here now. This is the Philharmonia Quartet Berlin.

Haydn's Serenade Quartet with the Philharmonia Quartet Berlin. I've got your trivia question coming up right now. Dvorak's 16th Slavonic Dance. Lauren Mazel leads the Berlin Philharmonic.

Lauren Mazel in the Berlin Philharmonic with Dvorak's 16th Slavonic Dance. It's 5:22. Time for trivia. There is nothing quite like sitting under a shady tree on a beautiful, smoke-free summer day. I read earlier a study combined satellite images and 400,000 ground surveys to get our best estimate yet of how many trees are actually on Earth. Your question, especially if you are looking for one to call your own, according to this study, about how many trees are there for every person on Earth? About how many trees would each person get? That is your trivia question. Give us some thought with Dalza.

Joanne Ambrosio, Dalzez Piva, that's lutist Anthony Rowley and Ephraim Seegerman, joined by Musica Reservata. That was your thinking music. Before that, I had asked about how many trees are there for each person on Earth? About 390 trees. You have 390 trees. I have 390. Your neighbor, everybody else on Earth, each has about 390 trees. Researchers estimate that there are just over 3 trillion trees on Earth. It sounds like a lot, but those scientists also say that we've probably lost about 46% of Earth's trees since we humans began chopping them down. Can you imagine, though, we could each have had more than 700 trees instead of a measly 390? Hammocks. Carlo Maria Giulini and the Philharmonia Orchestra here with Defia's Three-Cornered Hat.

0: Defy is three-cornered hat with the Philharmonia Orchestra and conductor Carlo Maria Giolini.
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Schubert's Gretchen at the Spinning Wheel and The Trout, both with pianist Evgeny Kissin. Mozart's Quintet for Piano and Winds is coming up a little later tonight. Here now, J.C. Bach's Sixth Symphony for Winds. 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

0: 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Bach's Sixth Symphony for Winds, that's Consortium Classicum. I've got Ray Chen playing Eric Korngold up next.
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0: 6:03, I'm Greg Farisi. Thanks for having me with you this afternoon. The opening movement of Eric Korngold's Violin Concerto here, featuring violinist Ray Chen and Christian Macellaru leading the Royal Philharmonic Orchestra.

The opening movement of Korngold's Violin Concerto. That's violinist Ray Chen and the Royal Philharmonic Orchestra led by Christian Matsalaru. Stick around for Kathy Fuller tonight. She's got Mendelssohn's Violin Concerto on the way, also Haydn's The Bear Symphony, Beethoven's Third Piano Concerto, and more coming up tonight with Kathy Fuller. Renee Jacobs here leads Concerto Cologne. This is Handel's Saal Overture.

0: Handel's Saul, Overture, that's Concerto Cologne, and conductor Rene Jacobs.
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From the movie Disclosure Day, that's Listen by John Williams. 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Make sure to join us online and also on your favorite social sites for more during WCRB's Summer of American Music. Mozart's Quintet for Piano and Winds here now. This is pianist Alfred Brendel and friends.

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1: 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The festival continues at Schlossberg and the Allen Center in West Newton through August 6th. Tickets at astonmagna.org. And Bryant University, committed to educating and inspiring students to excel as innovative leaders with real, world-ready 21st century skills, prepared to make a difference around the world. 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
0: Coming up on 7 o'clock, I'm Greg Farisi. Thanks for having me with you this afternoon. Bach's Little Suite from the Anna Magdalena Notebook. 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
0: I'm Kathy Fuller. So glad to find you there. Thank you so much for listening. Well, coming up at 8 o'clock, our Summer of American Music will continue. The spotlight will be shining on George Walker. And right now, it's Robert Schumann's Piano Concerto. This is Hélène Grimaud with Staatskapelle Dresden and Esa-Pekka Salonen.

0: Robert Schumann's Piano Concerto. That was pianist Hélène Grimaud with Staatskapelle Dresden and conductor Esa-Pekka Salonen.
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Two Allemands by John Dowland with guitarist Euron Solcher. Well, there have been 1,000 sailors in town thanks to the tall ships that have been gracing our piers for the past several days. Sad to say that tomorrow morning the tall ships set sail and leave Boston. I'm Kathy Fuller. I've got Felix Mendelssohn's Violin Concerto for you now, the D minor concerto. This is Daniel Hope with the Basel Chamber Orchestra.

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0: Felix Mendelssohn's D minor violin concerto. Daniel Hope, the violinist there, with the Basel Chamber Orchestra.
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0: Well, it has been almost 8 years since the American composer George Walker passed away, the first African-American to win the Pulitzer Prize for music. He's in the spotlight tonight for CRB's Summer of American Music. Born in D.C. in 1922, he would go on to become the first black graduate of the Curtis